been told that the hammer and sickle flag has now been planted on the moon, and we have no reason to doubt it. I would not be at all surprised.

Just heard the first nine tracks from today's feature album, and the feature album for today is by Single Gun Theory. The title of the album is The Stars in My Hands, and we heard the tracks we heard, starting with number one, were Closest to My Heart, followed by I Am What I See, followed by Words Written Backwards, then Man of Straw, From a Million Miles, Wild Blue Seas, Satellite One, and I'm having trouble reading this. I think it's Surrender was the next one. No, and the last one was Gets Over. Angels Over Tehran was the final track there. Look, to take us up to local artist track, we'll have a relatively recent release from Chris Bailey and the Saints, his posthumous album.

Tanaro, Mora Galva, Walla, and Mamuda Langayo. Tanaro, Mora Galva, Walla, and Ma, Waran Goduri, Tanaro. Waran Goduri, Wangangaliguru. The country will get up and show you, but you must look. Mulaga ngayo, it points to me.

Ngali Wallaba Nahama Marin. This is the story of the Boomeroi and the return of their ancestors. For 30 years, we've been trying to bring them home and lay them to rest. They were taken without our consent and without our knowledge. Taken by the grave robbers and the body snatchers

figure me. When I grow old, if there's no gray from worry in my hair, what do I care?

0: That's Edison Lighthouse from 1970 with Love Growers, Where My Rosemary Goes. And before that was the Joe Jeffrey Group from 69 with My Pledge of Love. This is the Jackson 5 from 1970, I'll Be There.
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1: You're listening to Neil Murray from a bonus CD called Live and Rare, which came off the album Neil Murray, a song collection, About Time, which was released in 2005. The woman singing with Neil Murray, Kavisha Masella. It was a great find when I found that Live and Rare. It's from various places, including the Fly By Night Club in Fremantle, the Corner Hotel in Melbourne, the Patrick Hotel, the Prince Patrick Hotel, Melbourne. So some more from this album. 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

has landed. Well, they can make a meal out of man or beast, you know. When they came, we laid down our spears.

Which brings us up to our final Absolutely Live feature album. It comes from Australian progressive rock band called Tully, formed late 1968, and they were credited for the soundtrack album Hair, 1969. They released their self-titled studio album, Tully, 1970. What we're going to feature is an album that I discovered on Bandcamp called Tully, live at Sydney Town Hall, 1969 and 1970. Got some notes. The album was recorded May 1969 and February 1970. Two tracks, one being a track called Love 200 and track two, Sights and Sounds of 69. Both are lengthy tracks, Love 200, 20 minutes, Sights and Sounds of 69, 32 minutes. The album was originally released by ABC Music, and mentioned that I discovered it on Bandcamp through Chapter Music. They released it in 2010. Tully, described as an Oz psychedelic prog rock band, track one, Love 200, was composed by Peter Sculthorpe, an Oz composer. The album was described as groundbreaking orchestral rock work with vocalists Terry Wilson and Jeannie Lewis. It was Oz's very first rock opera, commemorating Captain Cook's expedition to map the transit of Venus in 1769. You're listening to Tully, live at Sydney Town Hall, May 22, 1969.

A couple featuring Gildek and his syncopators from Australia. We heard Jack Lumsdaine in 1932 singing My 11 Pounds of Heaven. And before that, Len Maurice with Gildek and Roses in June, recorded in 1930. And we heard a couple from Adrian Schubert's orchestra leading off that set, Moonlight on the Riviera, for your waltzing pleasure. It was Dick Robertson who sang that one. And then it was Loving You.